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3: 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Southwest Louisiana, this celebration is all about you. 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Come and enjoy a grown folks evening featuring refreshing drinks, exciting giveaways, plenty of dancing, and of course, the music is provided by Go DJ K-Dub on the ones and twos. 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

0: 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Southwest Louisiana, this celebration is all about you. We want to say thank you to everyone who helped make the Fay Brown Blackwell Juneteenth Festival a success. That includes the amazing volunteers, generous sponsors, loyal supporters, and of course, the incredible community. 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
2: 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I call it Mama's Song.

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7: 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And look, here's the best part. Just in case you had any doubts, admission is absolutely free. Just bring your dancing shoes, your friends, and of course, get ready for a good time. 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

Are you glad he washed you? Are you glad he washed it? Listen, listen. There's a little song that we want to sing tonight. Talks about some church folk. Is it all right if we sing it for you? Now, if we sing this song, y'all not going to get mad at us, are you? 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

Get ready for overflow. Yeah, I'm talking to you. 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God's doing a new thing. 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You've been waiting. 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You've been pressing. 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
6: 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Southwest Louisiana, this celebration is all about you. 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That includes the amazing volunteers, generous sponsors, loyal supporters, and of course, the incredible community. 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Come and enjoy a grown folks evening featuring refreshing drinks, exciting giveaways, plenty of dancing, and of course, the music is provided by Go DJ K-Dub on the ones and twos. And look, here's the best part. Just in case you had any doubts, admission is absolutely free. 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
1: All right, I feel like going to church right here. Here we go. 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
2: One Lord, one faith, and one baptism. If you want to see his face in peace, you have to die out to your old self and come up rising in the newness of life. Except the man be born of the water and of the spirit, no wise seek the kingdom of God. For the wages of sin is death, and the gift of God is eternal life in Jesus Christ. We can't pray for everybody, we can't lay hands on everybody. But if you want the Lord to forgive you of your sins, just raise your hands right now, and he's able to forgive you right now in Jesus' name. And at this thing, sinners, that's some of us who's been in church, still going to church, and got all these hidden issues that we still ain't been delivered from yet. Come on up in here. Say, Lord, I'm sorry. I'm ready for a change. I'm ready to be made whole. Purge me. Wash me. Make me over again. Say it again. Make me over again. Make me over again. Say it again. Make me over again. Make me over again. I believe that you died for me. I believe you're coming back for me. I believe you sent your son Jesus Christ, which is you, manifest in flesh, to die for my sins. Then Peter said unto them, repent and be baptized, every one of you, in the name of Jesus Christ, for the remission of your sins, and ye shall receive the gift of the Holy Ghost. There's only one name under heaven given among men whereby we must be saved, and that name is Jesus. You gotta go down in his name, you gotta come up in his name, and then you can't just come up wet, you gotta speak in other tongues that the Spirit of

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1: 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Love him, my lover. Love him, my love him, I love him. Love him, I love him, I love him. Love him, I love him. Love him, I love him.

0: 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I love God. You love God. What's wrong with you?
1: Love him, my lover. Love him, my love. Love him, my lover. Love him, I love him, I love him. Love him, I love him, I love him. Love him, love him, I...

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Never fear, it's all under control. The storm is here, but I'm sleep on the boat. Oh, yes, everything I went through, I knew I would be blessed. Yeah, trying to pull me down, but I see the marks, so I press.

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1: In Louisiana, life on the road starts early and never really stops. 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

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And tonight I just want to send you a message of love and hope that when you put God first, He'll make the difference in your life. 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
11: My mind goes back to the time when I thought I could really make it on my own. You see, I was living in Atlanta, Georgia at the time, and living what I thought was the good life. You know, I was doing my own thing and making my own way, and I really felt like I didn't need nothing and nobody. But how many of you know God's got a way of showing you who He is? Hallelujah. For you see, one day I got sick, and I didn't know what to do with myself, so I got on a plane and went home, and when I got home, I checked myself into a hospital. I wish I had a witness. The doctors ran all kinds of tests, and finally the doctor came in my room, and he diagnosed me with what he called chronic kidney failure. Oh, I wish I had a witness here. And that they were going to have to do emergency surgery. And I can remember so vividly my brothers and sisters laying there on the operating table with tears in my eyes. I looked toward heaven and I said, God, I know I'm not all that I should be, and I know that I'm not all, and I haven't done all that I should have done, but if you would just give me one more chance. And how many of you know He's the God of a second chance? And I made up in my

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all my beautiful people out there in Radio Land. How y'all doing today? On this beautiful day that the Lord has made, it's Sunday in the Lake City. Come on in the house, children, and welcome. Welcome to another day, another opportunity. Are you ready to rejoice and be glad in it? Happy Sunday afternoon, everyone. Come on in here and be a part of this exclusive praise party, which is about to get started right here on your community station. And you know what, darling? I have reserved a VIP spot just for you. That's right. We're broadcasting live throughout Southwest Louisiana, parts of Central and Southeast Louisiana, and we're even crossing over into parts of Southeast Texas. Yes, ma'am. Yes, sir. I am so glad you're here. Been looking forward to visiting with you all week long. And I hope you have had a blessed week. Hope you had a great day at worship service today. I know I sure did. So, friends, now it's time to pat your feet. It's time to relax. It's time to take off your church hat. Hopefully you've enjoyed Sunday dinner. And get ready to be my special guest as we journey to the land of great gospel music. I'm talking about that good old-fashioned traditional foot-stomping gospel music. Yeah, you know the type. Yeah. And we're going to spice it up with some of the contemporary artists, the greats of today, right here on KZWA. And listen, the good news is you can follow us everywhere. That's right. Go to Facebook, Instagram, TikTok. 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We are wherever you are. So, friends, let's dispense with all the formalities and get on board this Gospel Train Express. Yes, indeed. It's about to get hot up in here. So are you ready? Are you ready for this extraordinary gospel music experience? I promise you'll be blessed. Yes, indeed. Let's kick things off with one of my all-time favorites, Ty Tribbett. Victory. Welcome, y'all. It's a victory day here on the Madam Gospel Show, airing live from the studios of 104.9 KZWA. Welcome.

soft, real soft. 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
1: To all my people in the struggle, you think God's forgotten about you. Here's some pain medicine. Let's go!

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You're going into the second hour of the Madam Gospel Show, airing live from the studios of KZWA 104.9. How are you this afternoon, Evangelist Betty Letig? I know you're all still probably recuperating from that awesome camp meeting last week. Yes, indeed. Pastor Letig, Jeremiah Ardwin, how are you all this afternoon? Pastor Valla Johnson, hope you're all having a beautifully blessed Sunday afternoon. Yes, indeed. And now we're going to take a moment out and celebrate you. That's right. We want to wish a very special happy birthday to a few special people out there in the listening area. And we celebrate you because you matter. You are special. So today, tomorrow, and always, may you be blessed beyond measure as we celebrate with you another trip around the sun. Yes, indeed. Happy, happy birthday to my girl, Jacqueline Ellis. Happy birthday to you, Lisa King. It was great seeing you during the Juneteenth festivities. Nora Chapman, Lisa Walker, Nomika Guillory, Heather Phillips, and my very, very special birthday celebrant. Yes, indeed. My baby girl, Taylor Richards Phillips, who will be celebrating 30-something in just a few days. Happy birthday, Taylor, and to each and every one of you. And may you be blessed with the grace and goodness of God, longevity, good health, soundness of mind, abundance beyond measure. Happy birthday to each of you from the staff and management here at KZWA 104.9. And now let's head back to more of what you're listening for, the best gospel music, this side of heaven. Stay with us, children.

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1: Here I'm in Shokum Chin. Sometimes I be life. Here's Bree Babineau with Confidence. And I want to especially dedicate this to two of my listeners, Sylvia Harlan, and I got you, Wanda Lorraine Evans. Thank you tuning in to the Madam Gospel Show. 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

Everybody stand up on your feet and make some noise for one of the most phenomenal female groups of our time. Jackie, Dorinda, Karen, Twinkie, the Clark.

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10: My mind goes back to the time when I thought I could really make it on my own. You see, I was living in Atlanta, Georgia at the time and living what I thought was the good life. You know, I was doing my own thing and making my own way, and I really felt like I didn't need nothing and nobody. But how many of you know God's got a way of showing you who He is? Hallelujah. For you see, one day I got sick. And I didn't know what to do with myself, so I got on a plane and went home. And when I got home, I checked myself into a hospital. I wish I had a witness. The doctors ran all kinds of tests. And finally, the doctor came in my room and he diagnosed me with what he called chronic kidney failure. Oh, I wish I had a witness here. That they were going to have to do emergency surgery. And I can remember so vividly my brothers and sisters laying there on the operating table with tears in my eyes. I looked toward heaven and I said, God, I know I'm not all that I should be, and I know that I'm not all, and I haven't done all that I should have done, but if you would just give me one more chance. And how many of you know He's the God of a second chance? And I made up in my mind.

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0: On the owner.

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0: Without further ado, history has repeated itself again. And we want everybody to know, every demon in hell, around hell, we want them to know that we're coming out again. And brothers and sisters, I am proud to present for the second time our presiding Bishop Paul Martin and our wonderful international fellowship choir. Let's praise God for them as they come. 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
1: It's only for a while.
0: It shall speak.
1: It shall speak.
0: And not lie.
1: And not lie.
0: For if the Lord said,
1: the Lord said,
0: you can count on
1: him. You can count on him.
0: And he'll do.
1: Just
0: what he said.
1: What?
0: Any witnesses tonight?
1: Say
0: it again, right?
1: Right.
0: And make it plain.

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It was only for a while. But at the end it shall speak. At not loud. Come on, choir, let them know that if the Lord said.

0: He'll do just what He says. Right, the reading tonight.
1: Lake Charles and surrounding areas, get ready for one of the most powerful and elegant nights of the year. 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
10: He erupted from a small town of 800 people back in 1987. He came from the school of 45s, 8-tracks, and carts with passion still in him for radio. He got back in the chair to be on the air in 2007. He's a pioneer in the old school music philosophy. Ladies and gentlemen, are you ready? It's time for your conductor and host of the show, Mr. James Eaglin, the old school legend.

center. Hit it to the left, back to the right. Come on, back to the left.

thing is real groovy. Mellow, mellow, mellow. Wait till I get my breath.

surrounding areas. I'm James Eaglin, the General Jai. You in tune to another edition of the Great Golden Groove Show. Got an all-star show lined up for you on the day. Sit back, relax, enjoy. It's Sunday. Special shout outs to everybody streaming us all around the globe. From Washington to California. Listening in on this Sunday afternoon, Sunday evening. I'm James Eaglin, the General Diet. Special shout outs to all my frontline workers, the doctors, the nurses, nurse practitioners, CNAs, EMTs, emergency staff, and those hard-working custodial workers keeping the buildings clean, safe, and sanitized. Also my educators, superintendents, principals, assistant principals, teachers, substitute teachers, volunteers, cooks, security, cafeteria workers, janitors, bus drivers, bus monitors, and those hard-working crossing guards. You are always on the General Giant's front lines. Lest I hold you any longer, let's get right into some great music. 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It's the Great Golden Groove Show and the General Jai. And we'll be hanging out together until 8 o'clock tonight.

It's you and me, Marvin, and the music right here on KZWA. It's the Great Golden Groove Show on a Sunday afternoon. This is what we do. I'm James Eaglin, the Gentle Giant. If you're in town and listening for the first time, you're listening to the Great Golden Groove Show with the sounds of the marvelous one, Marvin Gaye. Here's one I love right here. Come Get to This by Marvin Gaye on a beautiful Sunday afternoon.

It's the Great Golden Groove Show in the Gentle Giant on a Sunday afternoon. My, this Marvin is sounding so good. Send it out to Zach Johnson and Miss Seeley over there on Highway 14, enjoying the groove. Look out, Zach. This is how we do it right here. It's the Great Golden Groove Show. It's the show Grandma and Grandpa didn't tell you about right here. 4 p.m. to 8 o'clock with the Gentle Giant as we stroll back in time musically right here with the classics you grew up listening to only on KZWA 104.9.

Oh, make no mistake about it. Even though it's Sunday, it's the only groove your mama wants you to listen to. It's the show Grandma and Grandpa didn't tell you about. 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

0: 1965, what were you doing when that was a hit? Here's another 65 classic. Gene Chandler, Rainbow 65, on the Great Golden Groove Show.
1: That time at the Regal, young man went out and made a name for himself. He's been on every record-breaking show in the Regal Theater in the last 2 years. Ladies and gentlemen, the star of our show, how about a nice warm round of applause to welcome Mr. Gene Chandler?
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1: 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I'm James Eaglin, a gentle giant. 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

evening. Junior Walker and the All-Stars, Houston, Texas, native. 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What were you doing in 65? As we make memories on a Sunday evening with that gentle giant, here's another classic right here from my man, Ben E. King. 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

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It's the Great Golden Groove Show, the only groove your mama wants you to listen to. 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

Eaglin has been a student of the radio game since 1987, training with late greats like E. Rodney Jones, Crown Prince, George Fisher, Ken James. Ladies and gentlemen, the nationally known James Eaglin, a.k.a. the Gentle Giant.

0: love right here on the Great Golden Groove Show with the Gentle Giant on KZWA. 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I need you to tell everybody in Lake Charles to tune in right here on a Sunday afternoon with the Gentle Giant as we make memories right here on 104.9.
1: Instead of you bringing me good news, you're always bringing me the blues. You know, sometimes you look better going than you do coming. Now, I wouldn't lie on you for nothing in the world. 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

Boy, they just don't make music like this anymore right here. Harold Melvin and the Blue Notes featuring Teddy Pendergrass right there on the lead. And I Should Be Your Lover. My, my, my, my. I'm James Eaglin, the Gentle Giant. 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

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Oh, that's a good song right there from the Dells. 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

show, Grandma. And Grandpa forgot to tell you about this show right here each and every Sunday, 4 p.m. to 8 o'clock, when that gentle giant is the only groove your mama wants you to listen to right here. Big shout out to my good friends over on Molin Street and my man Yank down in DeRidder, grooving and moving with the gentle giant on a Sunday evening.

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0: Don't just hear about it after it's all over. 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
13: It's the Great Golden Groove Show and a Gentle Giant coming up at the clock hour. 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Big shout outs to Miss Madam Gospel, grooving and moving with the Gentle Giant on this evening. 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Bass man, with that question of the day right here on your favorite radio station right here. It's KZWA 104.9. Also, you can check out my man, Tony Woods, in the afternoon drive from 3 to 7 right here. Let's get right into some more music. 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

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Here's another classic right here, another dance floor classic. What were you doing when dancers are hit right here? It's Mandrell, Fifth Wall.